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Remember how we painted our house just like my grandparents did? 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